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0: Start your day with Ricky Smiley. Keep it going with Stormy. 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Turn up your ride home with DL Hughley. Then slow it down with the Sweat Hotel. Magic 106.1, Pensacola's R&B station.
1: Hey, love. 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

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Keep it going with Stormy. Woo! Turn up your ride home with DL Hughley. Then slow it down with the Sweat Hotel. Magic 106.1, Pensacola's R&B station.

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1: 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Laugh with DL Hughley in the afternoon. And wind down with the Sweat Hotel. Yeah. 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

0: All right, ladies and gentlemen, join us on the program as a dude. I'm a big fan. I don't want to be weird about it because, you know, that can be weird when people are too fanish. But please put your hands together for Harry Lennox. How are you?
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0: I'm wonderful.